Here's Morgan. You're riding home with Roger on Colorado's Cat Country 95.1 and the Cat Country 95.1 app presented by Diversus Health. If you have the app, go open it up right now because we're doing an exclusive contest to win tickets to see Larry Fleet June 25th at Phil Long Music Hall. All right, here's a guy who's coming to the Colorado State Fair in August, Dylan Scott on Cat Country 95.1.

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1: 95.1. Got a crash off on the left shoulder. It's I-25 northbound at Bijou. And the right lane is blocked. Durea, it's northbound at East Woodman. Other than that, just time of day volume is going to get you very heavy volume no matter where you are. I'm Coyote. That's traffic.
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21: Tuesday evening overnight lows are only expected to be in the 60s ahead of a very hot day for your Wednesday. Heat advisories are expected across southern Colorado with a bit of wind and elevated fire danger too. With your KKTV 11 Alert weather, I'm meteorologist Josephine Sage.

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You're riding home with Roger on Colorado's Cat Country 95.1. Megan Maroney's up next, and I'm giving away tickets to see her this Sunday at the Big R Broadmoor location. Sunday, Father's Day, 10 a.m. until noon. 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

0: There's Justin Moore. You're riding home with Roger on Colorado's Cat Country 95.1. This Saturday, Tim McGraw is going to be here in Colorado Springs at Falcon Stadium, and I'm giving away a pair of tickets to go to the PBR Space Cowboys show. It's brought to you by the United States Space Force, celebrating America's 250th. Here's what you got to do. Text me, 719-715-0951. What song would you like to see Tim close the show down with Saturday night? Send me the name of that song to 719-715-0951, and you'll be entered to win the tickets to go to the show on Saturday night.
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You're riding in with Roger on Colorado's Cat Country 95.1. Text the national keyword sunset, S-U-N-S-E-T, to 95819. You'll be entered to win a trip to Las Vegas to see Kenny Chesney. All right, here's Luke Combs on Cat Country 95.1.

All right, that's going to do it for me. Thanks for riding in with Roger on Colorado's Cat Country 95.1. We're going to go out with Stephen Wilson Jr. Don't forget to text the name of this song, Gary, G-A-R-Y, to 719-715-0951. Enter our Happy Sweaty Dad's Day, your chance to win a home sauna and tickets to see Stephen Wilson Jr. at Red Rocks. Have a great night. Gary.

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KATC-FM, Colorado Springs, Colorado. 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

0: 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It's Bev Rainey. Morgan Wallen teasing a new song. I'm going to play a snippet of it for you right after. Don't wait.
1: Wouldn't trade this dollar for a stone cold $1 million. My green all comes blue collar, and I'm all good with that.

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That's me. Wake up tomorrow morning with Kincaid and Dallas. Spend your middays with Megan Marie and ride home with Roger. Here on Colorado's Cat Country 95.1.

John Morgan was originally going to follow in his uncle's footsteps and become, get this, a cattle farmer. Then Nashville happened. So glad it did. Here he is with Kid Myself on Country Nights Live.

0: 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Who's this?
1: Hi, Beth. My name's Veronica. I live in Colorado Springs. And I would like you to play MacArthur from Hardy and the other nice gentleman.
0: That's Eric Church, Morgan Wallen, and Tim McGraw. Here you go. My

It looks like the Grammys are changing the rule book a little. So for the new artist category, instead of only being able to submit 3 times, you can go up to 4 times, which means Megan Maroney and this lady have another chance at it. Here's Ella Langley's Choosing Texas.

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1: Brian Kelly is reeling in more than hits these days. He and his Gulf Coast Cowboys fishing team just won the Gulfport, Mississippi Open with a massive haul. 6 blue marlin and 1 white marlin. Brian says being on the water feels like living out a part of who I am. And he's juggling that passion with another big move, reuniting with Tyler Hubbard to officially bring Florida Georgia Line back together. Meanwhile, a viral moment from Morgan Wallen's Pittsburgh show is making rounds after he grabbed a phone being held by a security guard and launched it across the stage. The phone belonged to a fan who hoped Morgan would take a selfie with it. It was recovered without damage, and the couple says they understand why it happened, though they admit they were fired up at first. And Luke Bryan is headed back to paradise. His Crash My Playa Festival returns to Cancun January 13th through 16th of 2027, celebrating its 12th year with Thomas Rhett, Hardy, Brothers Osborne, Gavin Adcock, and a whole lot more. Luke calls it the best way to start off the year, with 4 days of music, beach views, and an all-inclusive everything. 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I'm Bev Rainey.
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8: A better life with Dr. Sanjay Gupta.
9: Eating a healthy diet is not only good for you physically, it can also keep your brain sharp as you age. According to a new study out of China, people who most closely followed the MIND diet slowed aging in key structures inside their brains by more than 2 years. The MIND diet is a combination of the Mediterranean diet, which we talk a lot about, and the DASH diet, which stands for Dietary Approaches to Stop Hypertension. All three of these diets are similar, but the MIND diet puts more of an emphasis on berries, beans, leafy green vegetables, fish, poultry, whole grains, olive oil, and nuts. You're not going to eat foods with a lot of saturated fat. We're talking cheese, butter, red meat, or anything fried. You really don't have to eat like this 100% of the time. That's the key. Just do the best that you can. I'm Dr. Sanjay Gupta, helping you live a better life.
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Okay, stop and think about it for a second. If you wanted to learn dance moves from anyone, who would it be? Luke Bryan or this guy, Russell Dickerson? I'm kind of torn. I've been thinking about this all afternoon. I don't know what's wrong with me. These are the things that go through my head.

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She was oh so good, even all the way back then, like 20 years ago. 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Coming up next. 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

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That's me. 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

0: Bevan was recently on the show. If you missed any of it, check out the video at With Bev Rainey. We can swing on over to TikTok, Instagram, Facebook for that together. Here he is talking a little about how he works in the studio.
1: It always seems to be a fairly organic process. Get in the studio and I want to feel just really enraptured with a song, to get in there and figure it out with the band, and then, you know, watch it sort of blossom. And they don't all do that, and it's usually very, very quickly that I can tell it's this is not working. But having said that, I don't always know. That's why it just the song has a way of becoming and being a part of it. And after we've recorded them all, it seems apparent which ones should make it to the record, which ones might be bonus tracks, and then figuring out the sequencing.
2: Phone number.
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17: Did you know that almost half the vegetables and more than three quarters of the fruit that we eat in this country come from just one state, California? Yeah, it's true. And according to a new report by the Environmental Working Group, a health advocacy organization, a lot of this produce is tainted with PFAS, which are sometimes referred to as forever chemicals. Why? Well, the EPA says pesticides keep America's food supply safe, abundant, and affordable. And of course, these chemicals are used in every state, not just California. Now, if you are worried, though, about how much you're consuming, the best thing to do is to buy organic produce, if and when you can. Organic or not, you should rinse all fruits and vegetables under running water. Don't use any soap. And as one epidemiologist told us, use a brush on sturdier items like carrots, potatoes, and cucumbers. I'm Dr. Sanjay Gupta, helping you live a better life.
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That's me. 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

0: I always love the banter between Luke Bryan and Blake Shelton. Luke just recently said that he's sexier than Blake, and he should have been named People's Sexiest Man Alive. Here's Blake. Let him in anyway.
1: Ain't it?

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0: So who are Hudson Westbrook's mentors?
1: Miranda and Bailey Zimmerman. 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And I think she did that.
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Looks like the lady whose cell phone Morgan Wallen threw at the concert the other day that he took from the security guard chucked it. Not mad at him anymore. They're good. Here's Don't Wait.

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0: You know, Dustin Lynch is officially the mayor of Luke Bryan's Crash My Playa.
1: Luke, after the first year, you know, we were just kind of making it up as we went, being the first year of festival, and I had such a great time that he deemed me the mayor. So since then, I've been invited back every single year.
0: Here's Good Girl.
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That's me. 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

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It's Bev Rainey. I got to be honest with you. I've had not one but two friends choose to end their lives in the last month. Please, please, please. People love you. Somebody will pick up the phone. Just say so. Here's Dan and Shay.

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0: What's your name?
1: Jason.
0: Hi.
1: Hello, I was just wondering, could you put Luke Combs on?
0: Sure, you got a specific song, or any Luke Combs will work?
1: Any Luke Combs will work.
0: You got it, buddy. I'll take care of it for you.
1: Better.
0: All right, bye. Thanks for calling the show.

So the last time I hung out with Luke Bryan, I'm going to say something. He's going to be mad at me for saying this. He had a white shirt on and had been eating a bunch of Cheetos. So they had to, like, clean all the Cheeto dust off him. I know. I've been there, done that. I love you, Luke. Here's country, and she knows it.

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1: Brian Kelly is reeling in more than hits these days. He and his Gulf Coast Cowboys fishing team just won the Gulfport, Mississippi Open with a massive haul. 6 blue marlin and 1 white marlin. Brian says being on the water feels like living out a part of who I am. And he's juggling that passion with another big move, reuniting with Tyler Hubbard to officially bring Florida Georgia Line back together. Meanwhile, a viral moment from Morgan Wallen's Pittsburgh show is making rounds after he grabbed a phone being held by a security guard and launched it across the stage. The phone belonged to a fan who hoped Morgan would take a selfie with it. It was recovered without damage, and the couple says they understand why it happened, though they admit they were fired up at first. And Luke Bryan is headed back to paradise. His Crash My Playa Festival returns to Cancun January 13th through 16th of 2027, celebrating its 12th year with Thomas Rhett, Hardy, Brothers Osborne, Gavin Adcock, and a whole lot more. Luke calls it the best way to start off the year, with 4 days of music, beach views, and an all-inclusive everything. 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

joining us on Country Nights Live coming up in 3 weeks, y'all. Can't wait. It's my Oklahoma wrestler boy right there. He's good peeps. Here he is with Coe Wetzel. It's Rocky Mountain Low.

last time I caught up with Tucker Wetmore, I was like, okay, so if you had to write a sequel to Brunette, what would you call it? Yeah, I kind of cornered him. The obvious answer is Blonde, right? Right? He said so.

Facebook, TikTok, if you want to see what Ashley McBride has to say about all of the women in country music. I'll see y'all again tomorrow at 7. Here's What If We Don't. 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
7: Lots of sunshine today with only a few clouds popping back up later this afternoon and evening. A little bit of a breeze sometimes with elevated fire danger because it's going to be hot. Record temperatures possible in the upper 90s. The KKTV 11 Alert weather, I'm meteorologist Kevin Bloomberg.
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0: disagrees or gets violently angry and defends herself against the cleaning experts, okay? All right. Looking at this article, cleaning mistakes that are actually making your home dirtier. You're not doing yourself any favors if you ignore these things. Let's see if Dallas agrees, all right? First thing, forgetting to clean the things you used to clean, like vacuums, making sure that you empty them, because a full vacuum's not going to do what it needs to do if you don't empty the reservoir of filth inside your vacuum.
1: Well, if you not only empty it, if you're using one that's a reservoir and not a bag, you need to clean that, and you also need to clean the filter, which I do.
0: Dallas agrees.
1: I'll tell you something else you need to clean that people don't clean is your washing machine.
2: Yes.
1: You need to put it on I like have a clean cycle on mine. You need to do that. You need to clean your washing machine without clothes in it.
2: And then your dishwasher too sometimes.
0: Yes. Oh, absolutely. Because then things start smelling like onions. Mm-hmm. Literally, you think that you just, well, I use plenty of dish soap. What's going on? No, it's filthy. That happens too often.
1: Yeah, exactly.
0: Who's mopping floors with laundry detergent? Okay. This was a hack that had gone viral.
1: Let me tell you something. This has been all over TikTok. Okay. I saw somebody mopping their carpet the other day on TikTok with a Gain Fling.
0: I'm sorry, we're mopping carpet?
1: Carpet, yes. They were mopping carpet.
0: Okay.
1: With a Gain Fling, you know, one of those little pods. So they put it in hot water and then they spin their mop and then they're mopping their carpet. And I'm like, that's what I got a steam cleaner
2: for.
0: Yeah,
1: I'm mopping my carpet with laundry detergent.
0: It's bad to even use that on a wood floor because actually leaves a residue that attracts and traps that dirt. So you're not doing yourself any favors, making it worse.
2: What is the best to use on a floor? Because I hate my floors feeling sticky, and I've used floor cleaner before and I feel like it still leaves them kind of sticky.
1: I got to tell you, my lady, who is the best cleaning lady I've ever had in my life, I think she uses vinegar and warm water. And vinegar will cut anything.
2: That's what I've heard. You don't need anything else besides that.
1: Exactly.
0: Mistakes you're making when cleaning. Using cleaning agents incorrectly because you didn't read the instructions, including products that are just ineffective when used wrong, or products that can react to each other. Do you remember on TikTok, this is like the early days of TikTok, the people who would mix the 90 chemicals together in a toilet and then...
2: Yes, and they would like pass out from like the chemical fumes in their bathroom. Yes. Yeah.
1: My Aunt Mary Nell, one time she mixed ammonia with Mr. Clean and she had to go to the emergency room.
2: Wow.
1: Yes. Oof. It was an accident. She got a whiff of it and it took her out.
0: Oof. I told you the one time that I didn't properly ventilate my space. Don't say that. And I was using Drano because I poured because there was pasta stuck in my, and I passed out in my kitchen.
1: Oh my God.
0: Years ago. Yeah, I did. Uh-huh. From the Drano.
1: Oh, yeah. That stuff is horrible.
0: My clog wouldn't go down, so I kept adding more and more Drano.
1: No.
0: Yep. You only make that mistake once.
1: Wow.
0: Other things that are mistakes when you're cleaning your home, you're making them dirtier. That would be overlooking dust buildup in fence and van. Go out to your van. In fence.
2: Vents and fans. Yes, this is so important. We just dusted off our fan the other night.
1: Yep.
0: That's why I know we have to do this. We have to have somebody come out. I know the air ducts probably have a ton of dust in them because I looked inside of the vents and it's time. We haven't had that done in years and we need that done. Pushing the dust around.
2: Do you know the best hack to get the dust off of your fan? Like a fan on the ceiling? We take an old pillowcase and we put it over the blade and we just pull it off.
1: Yep.
2: That is the best way in the
1: pillowcase.
2: Yep.
0: A special good morning to anybody who just looked at their fan and said, I'm not going to do that. I'm just going to buy a new fan. Because why bother?
1: The dust is still going to fall on the floor and you still got to get it up.
0: Yeah. Well, buy a new floor. Buy a new house. Once you get to the office, stream Megan Marie on your smart speaker, computer, or the Cat Country 95.1 app.
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back and think about them good old days, the way we were raising our southern ways. 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
4: It just, you know, was not the position you wanted to be in.
5: Kincaid and Dallas.
6: Yeah, how you doing?
3: Hot mama cuckoo.
2: And walking in right as the show open plays, right as it plays. Hi, Lauren. Welcome.
3: Hi. What's going on?
4: Just another crazy morning.
2: Yeah? Tell us about it.
4: Just lots going on at the house.
2: You okay?
4: I set up. Yes.
2: Who's staying with you now?
4: What?
2: Our house, did you trip over a house guest? Who's there?
4: Nobody's there. But the thing that really, I left on the usual time that I leave, the thing that really got me this morning was I was going in the fast lane, going about 70 miles per hour, and there was somebody I got stuck behind going 50.
2: Oh, lovely.
4: 50 miles per hour in the fast lane. Mm. It took me a while to get around. So that's PSA, do not be going 50 in the fast lane, okay?
2: Speaking of that, you know what I realized yesterday? You've heard, obviously, we talk about it, the Gen Z stare. I think that merging at 50 miles an hour, I'm calling it the Gen Z merge, because I saw it happen yesterday again, and I passed by the person. I had to look at them because they tried to get on the highway doing 17 or 18 years old.
4: Really?
3: Okay. On their phone.
4: So the person that was doing 50 in the fast lane, who was causing, everyone to have to be, it was like a traffic jam, basically. They were older. I'd have to guess 60, 70s, around there.
7: I'm going fast for anybody.
3: No, uh-uh. Probably not comfortable driving on the interstate.
7: Slow and steady.
4: I know you're not in a rush, but everyone else out here is.
3: Right. Move it.
7: I go when I go.
2: So yesterday was a very exciting day. Kincaid was out for the majority of the day yesterday.
4: Okay.
2: I was out doing stuff, which is wild. I could tell when I got home, my couch looked at me like, where have you been?
4: I miss you.
2: I had a client lunch yesterday that just went amazingly. It was a great lunch yesterday.
4: Good.
2: It was really good. And then we had a video blow up on TikTok yesterday.
4: That jelly roll video TikTok and Instagram, I think it's still doing numbers. Last I checked, it was over 1,000, almost 2,000 likes and a couple hundred comments. People just going back and forth on a lot of people not believing that
2: the jelly roll situation with the divorce.
3: Well, it's real because I got more details coming up.
4: Yeah, oh, I got some tea in the comments.
2: I didn't expect unexpected teas.
3: Yeah.
2: I like it.
3: Yeah. So. Yeah. I don't know that I would pay attention to people's wedding bands. Well, I guess a lot of people do.
4: Yeah. I mean, I think it's a telltale sign if someone's married or not.
3: Yeah. Well, if I'm not, like, people will say, where's your wedding band, Dallas? I'm like, I don't know. Laying on top of the dresser. I didn't put it on this morning. I get up at 3:15.
2: Oh, people look into that so much. Why aren't you wearing your wedding band? Is everything okay? I noticed you're not wearing your wedding band lately.
3: Yeah. No. Yeah. You don't even wear one. You've never worn one in seven years.
2: You know what happened was during the pandemic, I gained a bunch of weight and then it got stuck on my finger one day when I went to take it off. I'm like, I'm going to have to cut this off one day or lose weight. And guess what happened? Didn't lose any weight. But now every day, this is so funny. I have a routine now in the morning. Every day I drink a full glass of water and I go, I have the wedding band sitting in the same spot on the counter by the wall.
4: Yep.
2: I try to put it on and it's getting better, but we're not there yet. But one day you'll see me. And once it looks like it's not going to have to be removed by an EMT, I will wear it every day.
3: Excellent.
4: That happened to my dad with his wedding band. He gained a bunch of weight and he was the type of person who just wore it 24/7, never took it off for anything, and he had to take a pair of pliers and cut it off.
2: Well, your boy's an idiot, because when I lost a bunch of weight with a trainer like 5 years ago, I said it was falling off my hand, so I had it resized.
4: Yeah.
2: Then I realized that was dumb. Why did I let them keep the gold they took off? I didn't get that. Why did I let them have that?
4: Yeah,
2: That's so dumb.
3: You didn't think about it.
4: Yeah.
2: I did not.
4: Yeah.
3: You imagine how many gold clippings that they have.
4: You make a whole band out of it.
3: Yeah, and they probably, it's like, ooh, I can make a whole band, and it's like free money.
2: Exactly. The same thing, too. When I go to the dermatologist, you're not keeping that. Let me take that home. Can I get a to-go bag from the dermatologist?
3: You probably put it in a frying pan.
2: Hey, listen, I'm from Maryland. We eat scrapple.
4: Oh, my.
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0: 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She's a cowgirl and an army wife.
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2: Kincaid in Dallas every morning.
1: Good morning and welcome. Like Dallas said, there's some more information on Jelly Roll coming up in the dish.
0: Yes, I have things that have been

0: Dallas's Dish.
1: And the saga continues. Jelly Roll and Bunny haven't made public statements about their divorce filing yet. All that's known so far is Jelly listed their separation date as May 9th. Fans have been connecting the dots, though. They think they've been hinting at it for the past month. For starters, Jelly wasn't wearing his wedding band at CMA Fest. I never would have noticed that. Mm-hmm. Just would not have been something that I would have been looking for. So Bunny, though, has been very active on social media. 2 days after he filed, she posted a TikTok with the message, quote, "Women's intuition when all that stuff don't add up."
2: Oh, this is going to be so messy.
1: Oh, yeah. Don't you know it. She also posted a video of herself horseback riding with a message, quote, "Wild hearts can't be broken." And then another video with the Goo Goo Dolls singing their song Name with the lyrics, quote, "Did you lose yourself somewhere out there?"
2: Mm.
1: So there is a lot.
2: And it's like, if you care, you get to just have a front row seat to this.
1: Don't you
2: know it? Because
1: they're
2: both putting it out there.
1: Bunny's also reposted TikToks about toxic relationships, recognizing manipulation, setting boundaries, walking away from unhealthy situations. Now, Jelly's daughter said she's disgusted how people are invested in knowing what's going on. She said, "Go on somewhere, y'all. Worry about your house, not mine." Now, let me tell you something. When somebody like Jelly Roll and Bunny put it all out there 24/7 and then they split up.
2: Your house was an open house.
1: Exactly.
3: It was. It really was.
1: Yeah. Apparently the marriage was too.
2: And also that.
3: I was about to say, and other things are open too. Yeah.
1: So you can't expect people not to wonder what in the world is going on. Mm-hmm. So, you know, the truth will come out sooner or later. We'll all find out. Somebody was probably cheating that they didn't know. I who knows? I mean, it's just.
2: I want to believe that this was over a flipped over board game.
1: Yep. But you said it best. It's when people put themselves out there, everybody wonders what's going on. Yeah. It's like, I want to know the reason why.
2: It'll be entertainment.
3: Yes, it will be.
1: It will be, for sure. Shania Twain is currently opening for Harry Styles in the UK. She said she's doing it because of his mother.
4: It's my mother's birthday coming up. Would you mind phoning her to wish her happy birthday? And I said, well, of course. Easy. Done. I wish her happy birthday, and I congratulate her on such a fabulous son. I'm so happy for him that he still has his mother through all of this fame.

0: they're bonded, they support each other. And so he called me up, and when he said, will you come and do these shows with me, I'm going back out again on a world tour. I'm like, of course, only for you, Harry.
1: Only for you, Harry.
2: I would. Me too, Harry. Only for you.
0: Only for you, Harry.
2: Shania, I feel you, girl.
3: Shania, welcome to the newest hotkey. You made it.
0: Only for you, Harry.
3: You just joined. You just joined our latest one.
4: Hey, man, are you okay?
2: No, because I'm at Harry Styles.
3: Yeah, I know.
5: Sean Penn is going to direct an untitled drama centered on a police officer present during the January 6th Capitol attack with Bradley Cooper eyed for the lead role. That should be interesting.
2: That sounds pretty good, actually.
5: Yeah. And the Rocky Horror Picture Show. If you love it, you're going to love this. It's going to be presented at the Sphere in Vegas in 2027. I'm Dallas, and that's the dish.
0: Only for you, Harry.
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16: Only for you, Harry.

0: wrong to say that for Father's Day, I don't want anything. I have everything I need. Like, I'm just happy. Everybody's cool. My family. There are no issues right now. Knock on table. And no, I'm good. I'm good. Yeah. The company of my family is nice.
1: How about a beach pass?
0: Was that being offered?
1: Because I don't know. I mean, not for me.
2: No. I knew that. No, I didn't mean you. I'm just saying at home. Like, you know. I thought that was a standing, you know, not an offer, but a standing yes, please. You know, like a standing request. Yes.
0: Mm-hmm. Yes.
2: Yeah, I would like that. Okay, take it back. If there's one thing I want on Sunday, that would be it. But
0: every year we see this and every year we start getting messages. By the way, you can text in who got left out as we go through the list. You're going to get angry. Apparently, the yearly list of the best TV dads is out. And people always get mad because they forget somebody that you love from TV that wasn't mentioned. I'll go through it. I think number 10 should have been bumped up to number 3. Phil Dunphy from Modern Family. I thought he was a good TV dad.
1: Yeah, he was funny.
0: This is a classic from a long, long time ago. Mike Brady of the Brady Bunch.
1: Yes.
0: Homer Simpson from The Simpsons. Eh. This one, I don't even remember.
1: What?
0: Number 7?
1: I love him.
0: I didn't watch a lot of the Munsters on Nick at Night.
1: Oh, yeah.
0: Yeah, but Herman Lily. Munster from the Munsters.
2: Lily.
1: Wow.
0: Okay, is it sad that I remember that the actor's name is Fred Gwynne?
1: Yes.
0: And you do a really good job.
1: He was also the guy, he was the caretaker in Pet Sematary.
0: And he was also the judge on the Two Use movie.
1: My Cousin Vinny.
0: Yes, thank you. The Two Use movie. Danny Tanner on Full House.
1: Yeah.
0: Talking about best TV dads. Dan Connor on Roseanne at number 5. I think if you're going to battle a TV dads, Danny Tanner beats Dan Connor.
1: I think so too. I don't agree with that one at all.
0: Carl Winslow, the dad on Family Matters.
1: I love him.
0: I do, but not above Danny Tanner.
1: Oh, I love him above Danny Tanner.
0: Number 2. And I'm sorry, the show used to come on. This is how you knew that the game shows were over. Andy Griffith's show, Andy Taylor, number 2.
1: You forgot number 3.
0: Okay. Thank you. Bob Belcher of Bob's Burgers. I've never really watched that show. Yeah, I tried to watch it.
1: I don't know that daddy.
0: Sorry.
1: He's funny.
0: Save that to house. And number 1, Al Bundy from Married with Children. Okay. Number 1.
1: Horrible father. I've never watched Married with Children, so I can't comment.
0: Yeah.
1: I never thought that. I hated that show. I mean,
0: if you're
1: going to
0: put Al Bundy on that list, why was Walter White not included from Breaking Bad?
1: Exactly.
3: Where's Billy Ray Cyrus from Hannah Montana?
0: Right?
3: Sweet niblets. Come on.
0: Marcus.
1: Marcus,
0: I need that turned around in 8 seconds. Please, I need that immediately.
3: That was his saying. Sweet niblets.
1: Come on.
0: I need that.
1: You got to have the come on with it, though.
0: I need that. Who got left out? Please send us a text if you think anybody got left out.
1: Oh.
0: So, okay. Yeah, that's one. Dallas, anybody else get left out? When you think of classic TV dads...
1: I just can't think of anybody that.
0: I mean, if you're going to include the Munsters and you're going to include the Brady Bunch, why, you know, I know that she was his adopted daughter, but why did Captain Steubing from the Love Boat get left out?
1: Oh, she was adopted?
0: Yeah.
1: I didn't know that.
0: Yeah, she was not his daughter.
1: Oh, I didn't know she was adopted.
0: Apparently it was a friend of his who had passed away and said, "You've got to take care of my daughter." And then she ended up working on the Love Boat. So it's like, work for me.
1: Marcus, what are you doing in here? You need to be getting sweet niblets.
0: Yeah, please. We need you to pull sweet niblets. Go back. Marcus walked in the studio. Okay, we're going to take a break. Marcus, you go back. I need that by the time
3: we get back,
0: please.
3: Did you guys not watch Hannah Montana? That's what they said. That was his line to everything.
0: I don't know how I missed that. Waking up Southern Colorado.
1: Hey, it's Kincaid and Dallas on Colorado's Cat Country.
0: 95.1.

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0: thank you for all the messages. You were very passionate. You're very angry at the people who are left off of the best TV dad lists, the best TV dads of all time. I agree. Bluey's dad should have been included. Bluey's dad is, you talk about the bar raised on that show for parenting, endless energy. Bluey's dad is a hero. I aspire to be Bluey's dad.
1: I got to tell you, that show was on the other day when I was getting my nails done. Cindy had it on for her little girl who was in the salon. I couldn't stop watching.
2: Really? Good show.
1: I was like, I am so into this.
0: If you're a parent, you get it. The best kid shows are the ones that can also entertain parents without, you know, giving away the secrets to kids.
1: Right.
0: And that show does it perfectly. Uncle Phil, not a dad technically, yes, but from Fresh Prince, Uncle Phil kind of stepped into that role.
2: Yeah, he was great.
0: For Will. Tim Taylor from Home Improvement.
1: Mm-hmm.
0: Yep, yeah. I agree.
1: Yep.
0: And then we kept seeing it, the same thing being said. If you can separate the man from the character, we got a couple Cliff Huxtables.
2: Sweet niblets, come on.
0: Lauren, please.
1: But no Billy Ray. But mm-mm, by goodness, we got sweet niblets out of it.
0: We did.
2: We watched Hannah Montana. Billy Ray Cyrus was a great father and stage manager for Hannah Montana.
0: Congratulations, you were the newest hotkey.
2: Sweet niblets, come on.
0: Thank you. We're adding so many hotkeys today. If you missed it earlier.
1: Put niblets and Harry together.
0: All right, hold on.
3: Only for you, Harry.
2: Sweet niblets, come on.
0: The best combination. We're going to play Are You Smarter Than Kincaid? Would you like to play the game this morning? We need a playa. Please, I've been winning by barely like a third of a question. Well, a fraction.
1: It only takes one, baby.
0: You want to play the game? First one through, you'll play. Oh, it didn't work. You know what? It's a sign. You played it too much. Okay. We're going to play Are You Smarter Than
1: Kincaid? I can never get next. Tired of sweet niblets.
2: Sweet niblets. Come on.
0: All right. Oh my God.
4: Hey, man, are you okay?
0: Oh, he's not okay.
2: No.

0: Girl.
1: Are you smarter than Kincaid?
2: I mean, with his exuberance this morning, pure exuberance, I think Scott is going to get 5 out of 5. I'm going to get nothing because Scott's super excited to play. Good morning, Scott. Welcome.
3: Good morning. How you doing, Kincaid? I'm ready to kick your butt.
2: Oh, wow.
4: Ooh, he's ready.
2: This is not...
3: Or at least by one.
2: That's all that matters. One. Seriously. This is not Dallas's husband, Scott. This is different Scott. 5 questions. I'm going to leave the room. Good luck, Scott. Lauren's in control.
4: Okay, get out of here.
5: Let's go.
3: All right, Dallas.
5: See, what do you got? Always got pants on today. Wow. Always got meeting pants on. Good Lord. Okay, here we go, Scott. Good luck. How many teeth does an adult human have?
3: 16.
5: Okay. Question number 2. Which animal can live both in water and on land? What are they called? What kind of animal?
3: Oh, amphibious.
5: Okay. Question number 3. Who was known as the Maid of Orleans?
3: I don't know.
5: Okay. Question number 4. Which sea separates Europe and Africa?
3: The Mediterranean Sea.
5: All right. And question number 5. What is the Roman numeral for 100?
3: X, damn it. No. No. I don't know. V, L, L.
5: All right.
3: I'm going down all of them.
5: Just run down the whole thing.
6: That was so quick.
5: Oh. Well, let's see how you can do.
6: Oh, no. Is it that bad?
5: Question number 1, Kincaid. How many teeth does an adult human have?
2: I'm going to guess and say it's 26.
5: No. Gosh, y'all went from one end to the other. Scott said 60. What'd you say, 62 or something? 32.
3: Way too much.
5: Yeah, I want to see that mouth with 62
2: right?
5: teeth.
2: Well, I have less. I didn't buy all those.
5: Question number 2, which animal can live both in water and on land? Like, what are they called?
2: Amphibians?
5: Yes! Scott got that right, but the buzzer had already sounded.
2: Oh, no, Scott, I'm sorry.
5: I'm so sorry. Question 3, who was known as the Maid of Orleans?
2: The Maid of Orleans?
3: Mm-hmm. Never heard of that.
2: Becky?
5: No.
2: No.
5: No, Joan of Arc. What?
2: No.
5: Who? Huh. Good Lord. Uh-uh. Y'all need to read some history.
2: I'm sorry. Joan of Arc.
5: Yes.
2: I only know her from Bill and Ted's Excellent Adventure.
5: Okay. Question number 4. Which sea separates Europe and Africa?
2: The Pacific?
5: No. The Pacific's... No. The Mediterranean.
2: When did I say Pacific? I'm an idiot. Sorry.
5: Oh, my God.
2: Sorry.
5: Okay, we're tied.
2: Oh, good.
5: You each have 1. Question 5. What's the Roman numeral for 100? Hello?
4: Come on. You don't know?
2: No, I didn't. What is it?
5: C.
2: No, I wouldn't know that.
3: Maybe.
2: No.
5: Oh, my gosh.
2: Kincaid, C.
5: All right.
3: Here we go.
5: Mm-hmm.
2: One more.
5: The Crusher. Your name is your buzzer, Scott, okay?
3: Yep.
5: What is the name of Harry Potter's owl?
3: White.
2: He didn't say his name.
5: Do you know?
2: No.
3: No, I don't know.
2: No.
5: Hedwig.
2: No, give me another one.
5: Okay. Oh, okay. Here's another Kincaid Crusher. What sport uses the terms ace and deuce?
3: Scott.
5: Yes.
3: Tennis.
5: Yes!
2: Wow, Scott, you earned it, buddy. Congratulations, Scott. Oh, you are smarter than me. You deserve this. This was brutal.
3: I won, like I said.
2: Just like you said, Scott. Hang on, buddy. We'll put you on hold. Thank you so much for listening. We so appreciate you having on Kincaid Dallas.
5: That's so funny.
2: Scott. How did you play this morning? I'm curious. Were you screaming at the steering wheel, y'all are morons? Or was it as difficult for you as it was for us? Stream Kincaid in Dallas completely free
5: on your smart speaker, your computer, or the Cat Country 95.1 app.
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2: Kincaid and Dallas.
0: I'm going to have to start treating Teslas in traffic kind of like those trucks that have logs stacked on the back or the pipes stacked in a pyramid, mm-hmm. where I'm like, final destination, going to stay away, only because drivers in China have figured out how to bypass the autopilot safety features in a Tesla.
1: What?
0: They're using miniature doll heads to trick the in-cabin camera in believing there's an actual attentive driver sitting behind the wheel so that they can either sit in the passenger side or in the back of the car and take a nap or whatever while the car is in motion.
1: That is so scary.
0: I know.
1: That is so scary to me.
0: I know.
1: Why would you want to do that?
0: I don't know.
3: I don't like that.
0: I do know that I'm ready for a Waymo. I'm ready to get stuck in a cul-de-sac somewhere. I'm ready.
3: You know I've been trying to get one. I want one so bad. But I did run into an Uber driver. I was in the back of an Uber this weekend. So, of course, I would run into an Uber driver. And he told me that he thinks he's going to stop driving soon because he's losing business because of these Waymos.
0: Already the Waymos have impacted it that much near you? That's crazy.
3: Yeah, I felt bad. So now it made me rethink if I really wanted to take a Waymo.
0: Lauren, you're towards the city, so that makes sense. Out near me, I don't see a lot.
3: I've
0: seen zero Waymos near me.
3: No, there are so many by me. Yeah, they're taking over.
0: Yeah. Like pariah.
3: Yeah, and you guys know I wanted to take a Waymo so bad, but once I heard that it's hurting people's business and the regular people just trying to drive and make a little extra money, I'm now rethinking it. I don't think I'm going to do the Waymo anymore.
1: And out my way, it's called a Waymo because it's a cow.
3: I love that.
1: There are none out my way.
0: Where am I? I don't recognize the terrain. No.
1: Yeah, if anything that close, you'd have to ride a cow.
0: Do you think the Waymo... Do you think it's programmed to yell at you if you're eating? There may be a cleaning fee incurred. Do you think it knows it can recognize like things that you shouldn't be doing in the back of the car?
3: No, I think it really only recognizes if your seatbelt's on or off and if the door's open or closed. I think that's all it recognizes.
0: Hmm.
3: Because we've seen stories of people who end up staying, getting caught in the trunk or in the back seat and stuff like that. And there's supposed to be nobody in the car, and then somebody orders a Waymo, and there's already somebody in the car.
0: Wait, so you can stow away in a Waymo? You could literally just, like, hang out when the ride is done, open the door, and wouldn't it notice you were still in there and not continue to move?
3: I've seen a few stories of somebody, of people, like, hiding in the trunk or in the back seat and just getting away with it. Yeah. Yeah, no. I think I did that as a butt wait a couple months ago. That
1: they were hiding in the trunk, I forgot about that.
3: Yeah, like some woman called a Waymo for her daughter, and when the Waymo arrived, there was a man just laying in the trunk of the car.
1: Okay, that's scary.
0: Anybody here have a problem with gambling with coworkers where y'all got into an elevator and didn't push any buttons and you gambled on where the elevator was going to go out of 12 floors, and whoever got the closest without going over Price is Right style won the $5?
1: Who y'all here ever has a problem like you?
0: Y'all.
3: That's extreme. That's a different level.
1: Who?
3: Wow. No.
1: Who's the other? Who's
0: y'all
1: the other?
3: Well,
1: gambling addict here.
0: Listen, hey, if you already are tired of a certain soccer match right now that just ends up in a 2-hour tie, then maybe you could do that. That might be more exciting than a certain game that took place yesterday. Get into an elevator with a coworker. Don't push any buttons and gamble on what floor you're going to go to. I'm telling you, it's fun. Dallas, you want to do that later?
1: Sure.
0: You want to do it?
1: Yeah.
0: All right.
3: Did you win when you did this?
0: Yes, I did.
3: Okay. Uh-huh. At least there's that.
0: I got the floor right.
3: Wow. Okay.
0: I did.
3: Did you double your money? Did you do it again?
0: No, just that one time.
3: Okay.
0: Yeah, I quit before I lost. Exactly. Anyway, yeah. I also want to do that in a Waymo. I never want to leave until it kicks me out.
1: When we were in Austin last year, you and I went out of town. We were in Austin. I wanted to get in one so bad, but my sister and my two girlfriends are like, no, I don't want to do that.
0: They stranger danger the Waymo.
1: Because it was just dry. It was just right around downtown where it was driving, you know, where we were staying. And I was like, let's just see what it's about.
0: Go for a ride.
1: Nobody would go, I didn't go by myself. But now that I know people are hiding out in the trunk, I don't know that I'll get in one.
3: Well, that was just like a one-off case.
0: No, it's always good to make new friends in a city in their trunk. I'm just saying.
1: Yeah. Not when they're in a trunk.
0: Mm.
1: Mm-mm.
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1: Unlike you.
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1: Every morning.
0: Kate and Dallas up next. But wait, there's more. I'm not going to try this because I like both ingredients, but it takes two ingredients to make the hot dogs blue, and I'm not going to do it. I don't want a blue hot dog. It's a trend. I won't do it. The smell alone inside my house before it hits the grill, I can't ruin it for everybody. Information you never wanted to know next. Dallas.
1: So gross. Yep. Just even thinking about that. Y'all are not going to believe what this man found from his childhood at his fiance's house.
0: The universe is crazy.
1: This is one of the crazy stories I think I've ever read in my life. It's so crazy. Lauren.
3: Okay. Imagine giving birth.
0: Yes.
3: And then finding out the baby.
0: I'm crowding. Don't say
3: imagine
0: that.
3: Imagine finding out the baby isn't biologically yours.
1: Like,
3: even as the mother, like, we've heard obviously sometimes that happens with dad, but the mom, even finding out it's not hers. Let me tell you what this couple decided to do next.
1: This is crazy. Like, somebody's eggs in the cart, but they weren't hers.
3: Yes. Yep, exactly. Checked out with the wrong eggs.
15: Wow.

0: know how many times this has happened in the past where it's got mixed up, mm-hmm. but there wasn't a huge... This right. obviously was the biggest difference, a totally different skin color from the parents.
1: Had the baby not had a different skin color, would they have not even known?
0: Exactly. Yes.
2: I'm excited to see the message here, swap or not. And by the way, if you do text us swap, make sure you delete that because your spouse will be really confused later. Okay?
0: My biggest problem with swapping, I would want to know, besides obviously, yes, I gave birth to this baby and the emotional bond and everything like that, you don't know how the other couple... Like, how they handled their pregnancy.
1: Like, how did she take care of herself?
0: Did she take care of them?
1: Did she smoke? Did she drink?
0: Exactly. Yeah, exactly. So there's a huge health risk there. It's just, what a crazy, crazy story.
2: Oh, message is already coming in right now. People talking about, let's see, my wife and I did an IVF cycle and had my son. And then 2 years later, I had a frozen embryo. Okay, I had a frozen embryo and had my daughter. Okay.
1: Interesting.
2: Somebody else said it sounds like a movie. Yep, I would agree.
0: Yeah.
2: I would agree.
0: How crazy. Oh, wait, that's all. Kincaid and Dallas.
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23: 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According to a new report by the Pew Research Center, 10% of U.S. adults are caring for a parent over age 65. Millions more are caring for a spouse or partner 65 or older. Beyond the sheer numbers, this report, perhaps unsurprisingly, found a major difference in caregiver well-being between men and women. One psychologist we spoke to suggested thinking 5 years in the future and imagining where you are right now. Will you be glad you took something on, or regretful that you didn't? You also need to cut yourself some slack, he said, especially women. Don't try to shoulder all of the burden by yourself. You might need to ask for help before you burn out. You'll be so glad you did. I'm Dr. Sanjay Gupta, helping you live a better life.
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25: I'm Kincaid.
26: Hey, it's Dallas.
25: We're back. Kincaid and Dallas.
2: Kincaid and Dallas, I'm warning you this morning. My little secret, it's extra juicy. There's pulp. There's pulp. There's so much.
26: Pulp?
2: I couldn't strain it.
26: Do you
2: there's
26: like
2: so
26: pulp?
2: Much.
26: It gets stuck in your teeth. You know?
2: I didn't used to as a child, but now as an adult.
26: You do. Oh, see, I love pulp. Oh.
2: Yeah.
26: Yeah.
2: Now I thrive on the pulp.
26: Yeah. I'd rather like sometimes suck an orange and like eat the pulp like that instead of drink orange juice.
2: Wow. Marcus, I might need that for later. Go ahead and
26: it's
2: say
26: so
2: that.
26: So good.
2: Here's a little taste of what's coming up.
27: He's acting the exact same way that he did when he was cheating on his wife.
2: There is so much here. And I'm just going to say one word. Karma.
26: Yep.
2: My little secret is next.

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1: Well, I'm really here to control the craziness, but you're going to get the best country in Southern Colorado, too.
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0: Kincaid in Dallas. Don't know if you knew, but America's about to turn 250 years old in a few weeks to celebrate. Did you know that we're burying a time capsule that won't be open for another 250 years? It's called America's Time Capsule. And the year this thing cracks open, July 4th, 2276. Now, what's going inside? The creator of the project said, we wanted all states and territories to be represented to choose their own objects to submit. It has to be sea to shining sea. It has to be personal. There are rules. Obviously, you're not going to put anything in there. It's going to get nasty and spoil. So food is out of the question and anything that would affect the other objects around it. So you can't put in any adhesive or leather. That's out. What they haven't decided on is the entire collection, but here's what we know so far. An iPhone 17, Native American artwork, essays from students, and a Coca-Cola bottle. What do you think should be in this time capsule, Dallas? What would you put in there?
1: I think I'd put some Cheetos or Funyuns.
0: Okay, if we could break the food rule, because you think that that wouldn't mess up anything.
1: But they're still in the package.
0: Oh, true. Yeah, packaged food, yes.
1: They're packaged. They're all sealed up.
0: And that'll last 250 years.
1: I think it will.
0: No, yeah, I would agree with you.
2: I think so, yeah.
0: Good idea. Packaged food.
1: Because I'd like for somebody to open that up 250 years from now and go, oh, Funyuns.
0: I would put an iodine. That way we can save people in the future from goiters. I'm putting iodine.
1: Salt with iodine.
0: That's right, a good idea, Dallas. Yes.
1: And maybe some lime so they won't get scurvy.
0: I'm very worried about scurvy and goiters in the future.
2: Never know. That go bad, the limes.
1: Yeah, they probably
0: will. You can't. They would be petrified.
1: I love listening to Megan Marie. She's a cowgirl and an army wife.
0: She's coming up after us at 10 on Colorado's Cat Country 95.1.
3: Kincaid and Dallas mornings.
0: Dallas said there's some more information on Jelly Roll coming up in the dish.
1: Yes, I have things that have been said by both her and he's really kind of laying low, but he was seen without his wedding band. And a lot of fans noticed that. And I'll tell you when that happened. So a few more details about the situation coming up and what his daughter said. And I read the comment that his daughter said. And I went, yeah, okay, whatever.
0: Oh,
1: I'll tell you all about that coming up.

0: Alice's dish.
1: And the saga continues. Jelly Roll and Bunny haven't made public statements about their divorce filing yet. All that's known so far is Jelly listed their separation date as May 9th. Fans have been connecting the dots, though. They think they've been hinting at it for the past month. For starters, Jelly wasn't wearing his wedding band at CMA Fest. I never would have noticed that. Just would not have been something that I would have been looking for. So Bunny, though, has been very active on social media. 2 days after he filed, she posted a TikTok with the message, quote, "Women's intuition when all that stuff don't add up."
2: Oh, this is going to be so messy.
1: Oh, yeah. Don't you know it. She also posted a video of herself horseback riding with the message, quote, "Wild hearts can't be broken." And then another video with the Goo Goo Dolls singing their song Name with the lyrics, quote, "Did you lose yourself somewhere out there?"
2: Mm.
1: So there is a lot.
2: And it's like, if you care, you get to just have a front row seat to this.
1: Don't you know
2: it? Putting it out there.
1: Bunny's also reposted TikToks about toxic relationships, recognizing manipulation, setting boundaries, walking away from unhealthy situations. Now, Jelly's daughter said she's disgusted how people are invested in knowing what's going on. She said, "Go on somewhere, y'all. Worry about your house, not mine." Now, let me tell you something. When somebody like Jelly Roll and Bunny put it all out there 24/7 and then they split up.
2: Your house was an open house.
1: Exactly.
3: It was. It really was.
1: Yeah. Apparently the marriage was too.
2: And also that.
3: I was about to say, and other things are open too. Yeah.
1: So you can't expect people not to wonder what in the world is going on. Mm-hmm. So, you know, the truth will come out sooner or later. We'll all find out. Somebody was probably cheating that they didn't know. I who knows? I mean, it's
2: I want to believe that this was over a flipped over board game.
1: Yep. But you said it best. It's when people put themselves out there, everybody wonders what's going on. Yeah. It's like, I want to know the reason why.
2: It'll be entertainment.
3: Yes, it will be.
1: It will be, for sure. Shania Twain is currently opening for Harry Styles in the UK. She said she's doing it because of his mother.
4: "It's my mother's birthday coming up. Would you mind phoning her to wish her happy birthday?" And I said, "Well, of course. Easy. Done. I wish her happy birthday, and I congratulate her on such a fabulous son. I'm so happy for him that he still has his mother through all of this fame. They're bonded. They support each other." And so he called me up. And when he said, "Will you come and do these shows with me? I'm going back out again on a world tour." I'm like, "Of course. Only for you, Harry."
1: Only for you, Harry.
3: Oh, I would. Me too, Harry. Only for you.
4: Only for you, Harry.
3: Shania, I feel you, girl.
2: Shania, welcome to the newest hotkey. You made it.
4: Only for you, Harry.
2: You just joined our latest one.
5: "Hey, ma'am, are you okay?"
3: No, because I'm not Harry Styles.
2: Yeah, I know.
1: Sean Penn is going to direct an untitled drama centered on a police officer present during the January 6th Capitol attack with Bradley Cooper eyed for the lead role. That should be interesting.
3: That sounds pretty good, actually.
1: Yeah. And the Rocky Horror Picture Show. If you love it, you're going to love this. It's going to be presented at the Sphere in Vegas in 2027. I'm Dallas, and that's the dish.
4: Only for you, Harry.
1: Thank you, Harry.
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0: Kincaid and Dallas.
1: Dallas, tell me if you can add to the list. It's Kincaid and Dallas, the strangest things that your dog has ever gotten into and eaten. It begins with, this is very specific, the F11 key from a keyboard.
2: Oh.
1: The dog ripped off the F11 key. A TV remote.
2: Yeah. Let me tell you how many we've been through.
1: Seriously?
2: Yeah, I think we're on number 3 right now. Hollis, my Cavapoo.
3: Mm-hmm.
2: Oh, she tries to change channels with her teeth.
3: Oh. We'll put on better shows then for her.
2: I guess so. We try to hide it, but...
1: Somebody had their driver's license out.
3: Oh.
1: The dog ate their driver's license. You had to go to the DMV. My dog ate my driver's license.
2: Mm. I had one chew up a credit card one time.
3: Ooh. Yeah,
2: just had to get a new card.
1: Somebody had the reading glasses on the table. Dog ate the reading glasses.
2: Ask me how many pairs of those I've lost.
1: Save that, Marcus, for later on. Feminine items.
3: Yeah.
1: Yeah.
3: Yep.
2: Oh.
1: 2 full wasp nests.
3: Oh.
2: What?
1: Yep. The dog got literally, I want to know how that dog looked after that.
2: Oh.
1: All of the garden lawn sprinklers.
2: Oh, no.
1: Tore them out of the ground.
2: Oh.
1: The floor of a boat.
3: Wow. Who was Ron down there? Wow.
1: And over 2 pounds of sand at one time.
2: Ooh, that's awful.
1: In a bag. Mm. Just some things that dogs have gotten into.
2: That's awful. You know, horses, did you know horses get sand belly?
3: No, I didn't.
1: No, Dallas, tell me more about sand belly.
2: So when horses are, you know, say like mine are in their paddock, you know, mm-hmm. which is a dirt lot.
1: Yeah.
2: They're just kind of moving around. They've always got their nose to the ground and they're sifting in dirt and stuff in their mouth. So a lot of times, actually had one this happened to, they get sand in their belly. Oh. And when they move, you can hear it swishing.
3: Oh.
2: So
1: they have the Asmir. It's ASMR. Yes. It's on the horse.
2: So they have this, they have stuff you can give them that's, you know, that you put in their food that keeps the sand flushed out. But you usually have to call the vet out. We had to give it medicine. It was crazy. Aww. I was like,
1: you hear
2: what
1: swishing.
2: Is going on? Okay, but here's the crazy thing. This horse's name that got it so bad, his name was Sands.
3: I was about to say, I would name my horse Sand Belly. Yep.
2: Can you believe
1: already
2: that?
1: Taken.
2: Yeah, it was S-A-N-Z, which, you know, means without.
1: This could be a fun conversation. Any animal, any object, what did your animal get into?
2: Mm.
1: And what did you do?
2: Yeah.
1: What did you do?
2: How much surgery? How much are you going to cost me? Ponytail holders, socks, all that stuff normally has to be removed by $1,000 surgery.
3: Oof.
1: Your work laptop, the charger. Yeah, I couldn't do my PowerPoint last night. Literally, my cat destroyed it. What does your animal get into? Share with us. We'll talk to you next.
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0: We were talking about, it's Kincaid, it's Dallas, it's your animal that got into something, a dog, a cat, an item, Robbie, what was it?
1: Well, it was my German Shepherd, and luckily my wife, she's the lead vet tech, wow. So our German Shepherd started acting real funny one weekend, and so she took him into work on Monday, and they ended up having to do exploratory surgery because he had ate a rag and two of my wife's makeup things, and it was stuck in his intestines.
2: Oh my gosh.
3: Wow.
2: Feed that dog.
0: Seriously, what was it? I wish dogs could talk. I wonder what the dog was attracted to that tasted so good in the moment, better than the food in the dog's dish.
1: Well, there's no telling, but it was there.
0: Crazy. And what kind of a discount did it? Don't say, Robbie. Thank you. What kind of a discount do you think you get?
2: I'm sure.
0: Do you get to go in after hours, just DIY? No, you can't. It's unethical.
2: My next job will be at a vet.
0: You seriously would save so much money. Mike, good morning. What animal and what did they get into, Mike?
4: Oh, we had a dog that chewed through our garage door. She was trying to get away. She had a litter of puppies in our garage, and so she was trying to get away from them. She chewed through the garage door and the wires for the garage door opener.
0: She'd had enough of the puppies. This is not
2: good
0: the life
2: grief.
0: I want.
2: Wow.
0: Mom
4: needs a break every now and again.
0: Yeah. Apparently so. This is why Mother's Day exists. Thank you so much. Unreal. The dog chewed through the garage door. Scott, what animal and what did it get into?
5: I had a German Shepherd and he ate my son's Nerf bullets.
2: He ate what?
0: The Nerf bullets. You ever seen those?
2: Yeah. Yes,
0: with a suction cup on the end.
2: Oh, no.
0: And did they pass as they should?
5: No, the plastic caps actually got kind of stuck in his throat.
0: Oh,
5: we had
0: no.
5: to take it to the emergency vet.
0: Oh, poor puppy.
5: $6,000.
2: Wow. You don't walk into the EV for less than $3,000.
0: No. It's like when you walk in there, before they open the door, is there like a lock and then you hold your credit card in there and they buzz you in like prison? And you come
2: before
0: in?
2: You fill out the paperwork,
0: I'm
2: they
0: sure.
2: want to see your credit card.
0: Let's verify the credit card. I'm sorry that happened. Thank you. What'd your dog get into? Or any animal. Gina, I'm sorry. No, this is Sam. Sam, good morning. What animal would they get into?
6: And he ate a Louis Vuitton shoe.
3: Yikes.
2: What?
0: Just one shoe, a Louis Vuitton shoe.
2: Oh, yeah. Wow.
3: The, you know, those red bottoms.
0: Was it a Louis or a Louis Vuitton shoe?
6: Louis Vuitton.
0: Okay, got it.
3: Okay.
0: All right, yeah.
3: Wow.
0: And so did the dog
2: either
0: pass?
2: Either way, they're both over.
3: Yeah,
0: okay, I was going to say, insult to injury, did you have to go to the vet to get the dog some help?
6: No, thank goodness we did not.
0: Okay, got it.
6: He loved leather at that time.
0: Interesting.
6: And he was a puppy, and so he chewed up a leather leash, ate it.
0: Makes me wonder if a dog... If a dog went to a farm, if it would chase a cow if it likes leather, or they have to wait for the tannery process to take place. Thank you very much.
2: They don't do
0: no?
2: that. No? No.
0: Why? They want the leather. Chase an old cow. Justin, I'm sorry. No, this is Gina. Gina, good morning. Gina, what animal was it, and what did they go after?
7: Good morning. This was my previous dog, Maggie. She was a Brittany Spaniel, and I came home from work one day to find that she had dragged one of my big, thick nursing books downstairs and just destroyed it.
2: Wow.
0: Why did the dog not like reading? We'll never know.
7: Well, she was a young dog,
0: yes.
7: So I guess she was full of energy that day.
0: Literacy is for fools. Nom, nom, nom. Thank you for the call.
2: Hollis, my Cavapoo, she recently just ate the last chapter of one of Miss Jan's books
3: reading.
0: Miss Jan must not have been happy.
2: She is always into something. She is so mischievous.
3: One time I came home and my dog, Zion, I had my Uggs out and she took all the fur outside, in the Uggs, just ripped it all out. So I had a furless Ugg.
0: What?
3: A furless Ugg.
0: No, the whole thing, please.
3: I had a furless Ugg.
0: Thank you, Marcus.
2: Say that.
0: Yep, need that. Got a message here. Had a dog that ate a USB, a very important USB. Had 8 years of my tax records and tax info. Had to call the IRS and say, literally, my dog ate my records. It took forever for me to be able to file online again.
2: Wow.
0: Another dog, we're on vacation, a couple of socks and some undies.
2: Oh my goodness.
0: Dog ate a full pound of fudge.
2: That's terrible. So their dog ate the husband's wallet. No, I'm sorry, not ate it. They like to steal things. And the dog took the wallet and took it outside in the backyard and tried to bury it. Luckily, he had an air tag on it.
3: Wow.
2: And they pinged
0: him.
2: Was out in the backyard.
0: There's so many messages.
3: Yeah.
0: I had a beagle who ate a half a box of tampons. That was not a good scenario because

0: It was interesting on the way out. Then I had another beagle that ate a glass ornament around Christmas time.
1: Ooh. Okay. This is my worst nightmare.
0: Please.
1: My cat jumped into a paint tray full of paint, freaked out, and proceeded to run around the house.
2: No.
1: Cat paw prints everywhere in paint.
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27: Look out, my kids start swimming lessons, and my wife, Dallas, is upset because they're both nervous, and I thought it was a reward, but she thinks I'm trying to bribe them.

0: My kids were first very excited to start swimming lessons. Yes, I know we're doing it way late, but better late than never. They both go together. They're 9 and 6. And I had no idea that they would be dunked underwater as much as they were yesterday.
1: Oh,
0: to get
1: really?
0: Used to the water.
1: For the first time ever, they were dunked.
0: So, couldn't help myself. I had to do commentary. What it is at the place where the swimming school we're taking them to, there's a giant glass window that faces the pool.
1: Yeah.
0: You see all the kids in the pool. You see your kids in that lane. And there's a row of seats, like almost look like you're spectating a swimming race or something.
1: Okay, yeah.
0: And so you're sitting there, so you kind of like find seats that are near the row that your kids are in. I couldn't help it. I watched the instructor dunk both my boys underwater. And I laughed the first time, and I had the intrusive thought. Then I said it out loud. I'm like, the Father, the Son, the Holy Ghost. I couldn't help it. It looked like a baptism.
2: That's what it said when someone gets baptized.
0: Yes,
2: in the name of the Father, the Son, and the Holy
1: Ghost.
2: Yeah.
0: I was like, wow, we got a lot done today, Aaron. I didn't know we were going to get this done today. So, yeah.
1: Did they enjoy it, or did it freak them out?
0: This is the thing, Lauren. I'm looking at them, and it looked like, from what I could see, I can't hear anything, right?
1: Yeah.
0: There's music playing inside. It was a really cool experience. But it looked like Xander was miserable and he hated it. And it looked like Miles, because Miles was like, he gave us a thumbs up. He was like talking to the other kid. It looked like he was having fun.
1: Oh, good.
0: No, quite the opposite. They walk in, Miles, I never want to do this again. I'm not coming back. Xander, that was the best. I love swimming.
1: Wow.
0: So totally misjudged their body language, but they'll go back.
1: Yeah.
0: They'll go back. They're going back on Thursday, so it'll be great.
1: And they'll love it when they get invited to a pool party, and they'll be able to swim with all the cool kids.
0: And they're not sitting off to the side, So, exactly. And Dallas said earlier when we were talking on my way in this morning, we didn't travel in together. We don't live together, but I called Dallas, and she said, she's having a little something-something when we're on vacation in a few weeks. And she said, and that'll be great for the kids. You know, they can go in the pool, and they'll be a little bit more experienced.
1: Yes, exactly. Yes.
0: So, so it was a good time yesterday. A lot done yesterday.
2: I'm going to baptize you.
1: You're going to have to make sure you get video of that, please.
2: I will.
0: Please.
2: I will. I'm going to hold your nose.
0: I'd love to see that. Please get that done.
2: Thanks for listening to Kincaid and Dallas
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0: I'm Kincaid.
1: I'm Dallas. I'm the sane one on the show.
0: And I'm the one with kids. I'm just exhausted. Dallas has time to rescue animals and be nice to people.
1: Unlike you.
0: I try. 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

0: Good morning. It's Kincaid. It's Dallas. And if you thought the only issue with the ocean is the island of floating garbage, no. We got something in the water looking at you, looking for you. Lauren.
1: Okay. China's state security agency is now warning about what it calls spy turtles and spy fish. Officials say foreign intelligence groups could be using marine animals fitted with tiny sensors to collect sensitive data underwater. Huh. Everything from naval activity to offshore resources. So according to the report, these animals could swim into specific areas, gather information, and then transmit it back to satellites.
2: Ooh, I'm a spy turtle.
1: The picture they have here is a turtle with, it looks like it has like a GoPro like attached to its shell.
2: It's kind of uncomfortable. Hello.
1: Well, this isn't totally out of the blue. There have been past cases of animals allegedly used for surveillance, including that famous beluga whale spotted with a camera gear a few years back. Yeah. So this has happened before.
2: I was friends with him.
1: Yeah. Yeah, that was a... Was he a good friend?
3: The beluga?
2: Yeah.
3: They're so pretty.
1: Yeah. Authorities are urging fishermen, sailors, and researchers to stay alert and report anything suspicious in the water. So, yeah, next time you're at the beach, maybe don't tell your secrets to a turtle or something. Or if you see a turtle, see if it's got like a little camera or microphone on it.
3: So interesting.
2: If you want to talk to the beluga, he's here.
1: Did you find out anything interesting?
2: Saw some legs.
1: Okay.
3: What
1: no
3: else?
1: State secrets.
2: No one swims bottomless anymore. It's sad.
3: How about topless?
2: Only you.
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0: When we get back, this is going to be really personal. When they won't just say the real reason why. When they won't do it.
3: Mm-hmm.
0: You know?
3: Like that girl I know, she's like, I've been losing weight on my own. I did it all by myself.
0: And that's awesome. Good for you. That's great. But there's got to be something else.
3: Why hide it? Right? Is what I don't understand.
0: I'm on a, much like, and I'm sorry, much like now with AI, where I assume everything's AI, because I'm on a GLP and I lost a lot of weight. I just assume, you exercise, but I'm sure GLP is helping as well.
1: Yeah, there's nothing wrong with it.
3: It's like people taking pills for anxiety and depression or what. Ain't nothing wrong
0: and
3: with
0: that. And I
3: it.
0: Do.
3: Yeah,
0: I have anxiety. I have depression. I take Zoloft every day.
3: Yeah, there's nothing wrong with that.
0: Exactly.
3: And there's... I don't get it.
1: Yeah.
0: But also, you know, somebody else calling online, being really vague, going through something right now, really don't want to talk about it. Can you just tell us why so I can have a thought on it, please?
3: Exactly.
1: Yeah, and if you don't want to talk about it, then why are you posting about it?
3: Yeah.
0: It's like you're putting your fishing line out.
3: Yeah. Or, you ever had a girlfriend that had extensions?
0: Reason why yank the extension out and wave it around like they think they do at the Olympics with their dancing with the string.

0: Kincaid and Dallas.
1: Welcome to Kincaid and Dallas. Just tell us the real reason why. Stop lying to yourself and stop lying to everybody else. I'm sorry. We'd like some truth, please. So many lies happening in the world. Especially, this is always the thing. And it was years ago with friends. I would see them complain about their lack of income. And all of a sudden, I'd see a new car. And all of a sudden, I'd see a lot of new stuff.
2: Oh, my gosh. Or they're going on a trip.
1: Yeah.
2: Okay, I thought you were broke.
1: I thought you hated your job and they weren't paying you enough. And they'd say, things are just working out really well. What they didn't tell me until they stopped making payments on it, and then they got in trouble with the credit card company, they got approved for a super high balance credit card. What they didn't tell me was they went to a car dealership, and while they didn't have money for a down payment, they're now making a mortgage payment for a car.
2: Ugh. Yikes. And their interest rate is 18%.
1: And 6 months later, hey, man, you want to hang out? We're thinking about going to dinner. Man, I'm sorry. I my bills are crazy right now. Did you make your bills crazy? Lauren, you were talking about a situation with a friend who preaches online that the skincare routine's all natural, but you know for a fact it's all lies.
3: Yeah, I know this girl online who she always posts about how she's super against Botox and fillers and that she just has a really great skincare routine and that she uses this and that to keep herself wrinkle-free. Girl, your forehead doesn't move. You have an eyebrow lift. I know for a fact you have 50 plus units of Botox in that forehead because I do too.
2: Exactly. I mean, sham, sham, blah, blah.
3: I know. I know it because I have it.
2: Me too. I get it.
3: Just say the thing is also, why is it the people who get it done are the ones who preach the loudest online? Like,
2: about not doing
3: girl,
2: it.
3: It's just be natural.
1: Are you saying,
3: have a good skincare routine.
1: I'm sorry, Lauren. Are you saying you have a problem with people who say do one thing yet do another? Are you saying that's a problem for
3: me? I mean,
2: it's just crazy.
1: What? When in human history has that ever happened?
2: I know somebody that's on a GLP-1 right now. They've lost a ton of weight and they are still denying that they're doing that. They're just like, I'm doing it my way and I've really cut back my portions. And yeah, because you're not hungry.
3: Yeah.
2: And the only reason I know is because somebody I know that knows her knows that she's on it. But she didn't want me to. I was like, who cares?
3: Yeah,
2: I don't care.
1: Same thing. I owned up to it. I was working out with a trainer. I was doing everything. The problem was I'd be so hungry from the workout, I'd roll by Wendy's on the way home and undo everything we just did. I should be endorsing a GLP. Instead, I'm paying out of pocket because it's not covered by insurance.
2: You need to. We need to get you that endorsement.
1: Hi, it's Kincaid for the Gilp. I've lost so much weight. I'm wearing a Hawaiian shirt that I bought 7 years ago for a party at Dallas's house.
2: And the now, buttons are loose.
1: Yes. They are.
2: Loosen up my buttons.
1: My buttons are all loose.
3: It's got the Hawaiian breeze going through them now.
2: It is. Look
1: at
2: you.
1: That was earlier. That's why I missed that one break. Wait, okay. If you're frustrated too, and you just want to know, why won't they say the real reason why? What's the instance where you know for a fact that they are lying about what? If you want to check in, don't say their first and last name. Just what the thing is they're lying about.
2: Yeah.
1: Talk to you soon. Waking up Southern Colorado.
2: Hey, it's Kincaid and Dallas on Colorado's Cat Country.
1: 95.1.
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19: You ever wake up in the middle of the night or maybe first thing in the morning and notice drool on your pillow? Unless you're sleeping next to someone who hasn't already seen all your good, bad, and ugly, it's probably not that big a deal and not anything to worry about unless it's something that just started happening recently. When people drool at night, it's often because of a stuffy nose, acid reflux, or being a mouth breather. People who sleep on their stomach or side are more likely to drool than someone who sleeps on their back. But in some cases, drooling at night can be a warning sign of something more serious, like dental issues, sleep apnea, or even early symptoms of Parkinson's disease. If you're at all concerned about this, the best place to start is with an ENT doctor, an ears, nose, and throat doctor. They can recommend a sleep study to possibly get some answers. I'm Dr. Sanjay Gupta, helping you live a better life.
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0: Stick around for Middays with Megan Marie. She is on the way, and after work, you're riding home with Roger.
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2: Why won't you say the real reason why? Please, just own up to it already. Please, tell us the real reason why. Anonymous, welcome to the show. It's Kincaid and Dallas. There's a situation, too. It's a GLP situation where a friend has claimed that they're just doing what, and you just want to know the truth already with this friend.
3: So, don't ask me how, but she's been on it for almost 3 years. I have no idea how. But the post on Facebook, I haven't been able to wear my wedding ring in all this time, but since I've lost this weight, and I'm like, well, then tell people how you lost the weight. Don't lie about it, because I'm sitting there next to you while you're drinking a Coke for breakfast and eating a fried chicken biscuit, and I'm over here with my egg whites and water. It's so frustrating.
2: We met that morning show at a charity event. Wow.
3: You're not exercising. You're not changing your diet. You're just giving yourself an injection every 2 weeks to let everybody think that you've done something. And that makes me so angry. I don't know why. It just does.
4: If anybody says anything to her about a GLP, does she go, oh, no, I'm not doing that?
3: Nobody asks. See, that's the thing, Dallas. Nobody goes up to anybody and asks anything. All they say is, oh, my God, you look great. And she's like, thanks, girl. And I'm like, you are freaking lying to people. She doesn't say, and a lot of times people will be like, oh, how'd you lose the weight? And people sometimes just, divert the question.
2: Show me the needles. Yeah,
4: so crazy.
2: I don't think that anyone should have to volunteer, but I think if someone brags about it at some point, it should be alluded to.
4: Why would you want to share something with somebody that could help them? If I were on it and I lost a bunch of weight and somebody said, oh my God, you look great. What did you do? I'd be like, hey, listen, I did this pill or I did this shot and it worked. I mean, listen, y'all know I live my life on the radio.
5: You want to know why? There are so many people out there who then they don't want you now to start doing that, and then you are going to start looking good. They're jealous.
2: They're in competition with you, so they're like,
5: "Well, I don't want them to start losing weight. I don't want them to start doing these beauty procedures because I want to look better than them." People are secretly in competition.
2: Kincaid, how much weight have you lost? I need to know because I'm scared to get on a GLP because of side effects. Yeah, I had some early on when I upped the dosage here and there. At first, I felt fine. Then I felt a little nauseous. I just got on the scale here at work for the first time in forever, and I'm at 288. And
4: you know what?
2: Yeah.
4: I'm so proud of you because that's over 20 pounds. That's almost 30 pounds you've lost.
5: That's amazing.
4: That is fantastic.
2: Thank you.
4: I would love to hear from anyone that has had a bad side effect because I don't know anybody that's had a horrible side effect.
5: I know a girl who's on it, who's her hair is thinning a little bit. She's admitted.
2: Yeah.
5: I had that problem too. That's why you're bald. Yep. Yes. Yeah.
4: You already had that problem.
2: When I saw that side effect, I'm like, I looked at my body hair.
4: You thought
2: hair.
4: Maybe it might reverse on you?
2: I looked at my body hair. Yeah, I thought that maybe I would have the side effect of the side effect where I'd grow hair. No, and I looked at it, I was like, oh, good, my body hair will fall out.
4: Is it only women that it makes their hair thin, I wonder?
2: I think men, too.
5: Yeah, yeah. But other than that, she said that's the only thing that's been messing with her. She's not losing a lot of hair. It's just thinning out.
2: Yeah. Another message. I lost 60 pounds being on a GLP, and I tell everybody because it's been so life-changing. I agree. Yeah. Hold on.
4: My brother-in-law has lost 80 on Zepbound.
5: Wow.
4: And he looks amazing.
2: Which, by the way, that drug sounds like a travel site.
4: Zepbound.
2: You're live on the radio. Did you have an issue with the GLP?
6: Well, not really that, Kincaid, but they gave me something for my sugar. At metformin, and they said, hey, now listen, be careful with this because, you're going to start losing weight because, back, what was it, about 6 months ago, 8 months ago, the people that needed that for diabetes.
2: You couldn't get it.
6: Couldn't get it because people was getting it to try to lose weight, right?
4: Right. Mm-hmm.
6: Well, listen what happened to me with it. They said, it's going to make you go to the restroom, blah, blah, blah, blah, blah. Okay. It's going to help with your sugar. Great. You're going to lose weight. Great. Nope. Big boy here gained weight with it.
2: Everyone's different. You never know. Thank you for the call, my friend. I'm sorry that happened.
4: So,
2: good morning. You're live on the radio as well. Oh, hang on 1 second here. So what are you saying, Dallas?
4: The thinning hair. We've had 2 or 3 texts from people that I guess have had some experience. The thinning hair usually comes from people not getting enough nutrition in their diet because they're not hungry.
5: Oh.
4: So if you, whatever you eat, I guess when you're on these, you got to make it count.
2: Yes.
4: It's got to be some broccoli. Yes. It's got to be protein. Okay. It's got to be good stuff for you.
2: Well, let me grab one more call. I can't stop. Good morning. Did you have a GLP issue?
7: Well, I mean, me and my wife both have done it. I lost 96 pounds.
4: Good for you.
7: 40. She lost 40, which, I mean, I still take one. But I had to have my gallbladder removed. Now she has a thyroid issue. So we didn't have any problems until we took it. But, I mean, you know, I did like losing the 96 pounds.
2: Yeah. For me, I know that the weight loss is so important because I shouldn't be carrying around this weight. I want to be here for my kids. So I'm gambling just because. Thank you, sir.
4: Yeah.
2: Appreciate it. Thank you. Thank
4: some people said they were on it. The only reason I stopped was because I think my dose was too high. I wasn't hungry, so I didn't eat, and I couldn't think right. I felt like I had brain fog all the time.
2: Oh, wow. So, well, I have, as someone who has MS, I live with brain fog. I wouldn't tell the difference.
4: Yeah. So I think it's just one of those things. If you take it, you got to really know how to structure your life when it comes to your diet.
2: Oh, it's a change.
4: Yeah.
2: No, you can't.
4: Definitely.
2: And also, if you want things too, I'm a stress eater. There's none of that. You can't. I might think like I want to eat, but after four bites of something, I'm full.
4: So that doesn't. I don't want this.
2: I do other things now. I'm playing darts. I play Yahtzee now. Dallas is what I'm doing.
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11: A better life with Dr. Sanjay Gupta.
12: Slowly but surely, AI is seeping its way into every corner of our lives. One area perhaps I didn't expect is diet advice. A new study out of Turkey found that chatbots are recommending to teen boys and girls that they restrict their daily calories to dangerously low levels and eat a balance of nutrients that are kind of out of whack. Remember, teenagers are growing, one pediatrician told us. If they aren't getting enough nutrition, it can really stunt their growth on a number of levels. And in extreme cases, it can lead to significant health consequences. Large language models, LLMs, they are designed to agree with you. So if you're looking to lose weight, they're going to push you pretty hard in that direction. They also sometimes don't know how to tell the difference between good information and bad information. And you know who does? Your doctor. I'm Dr. Sanjay Gupta, helping you live a better life.
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4: Every morning.
2: Kincaid and Dallas up next. But wait, there's more. I'm not going to try this because I like both ingredients, but it takes two ingredients to make the hot dogs blue, and I'm not going to do it. I don't want a blue hot dog. It's a trend. I won't do it. The smell alone inside my house before it hits the grill, I can't ruin it for everybody. Information you never wanted to know next. Dallas.
4: So gross just even thinking about that. His house.
2: The universe is crazy.
4: This is one of the crazy stories I think I've ever read in my life. It's so crazy. Lauren.
5: Okay. Imagine giving birth and then finding out the baby.
2: I'm crowding. Don't say
5: imagine
2: that.
5: Imagine finding out the baby isn't biologically yours.
4: What?
5: Like, even as the mother, like, we've heard obviously sometimes that happens with the dad, but the mom, even finding out it's not hers. I'm going to tell you what this couple decided to do next.
4: This is crazy. Like, somebody's eggs in the carton, but they weren't hers.
5: Yes. Yep, exactly. Checked out with the wrong eggs.

0: 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She's a cowgirl and an army wife.
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2: But wait, there's more. Kincaid and Dallas.
3: Just because it's a trend doesn't mean it's good. There's a TikTok trend, of course, called blue hot dogs.
4: Reminds me of something else.
0: Why?
3: Nope, it's not that. It's not a medical condition. You soak your hot dog in Gatorade for 15 minutes. They turn, quote, an amazing blue color.
0: Is it blue Gatorade you're putting them in?
3: Uh-huh. The comments are really fun for this. Proof that you can't eat at anybody's house. Another one said, we are not attending if you serve this. The videos really don't explain how they taste, but somebody in a food blog tried this and said that the cooking instructions are interesting. A reviewer said the smell was wild and caught him off guard. They did change color to a disturbing dark blue. Now, it doesn't work to just soak them in Gatorade and then grill them. They need to be boiled in Gatorade.
0: Oh,
3: ew.
0: Gross. Ew.
3: You're going to ruin your panware or whatever. You're going to ruin something. The reviewer concluded that it could be something fun to do with kids on the weekend or just when you have some time, but there's no redeeming value for adults. The blue hot dog trend. But wait, there's more, Dallas.
0: All right. Kansas City resident Rita Taylor. I went to school with a girl named Rita Taylor. That's crazy. I discovered an extraordinary coincidence during what seemed like a routine evening. Her boyfriend noticed a handmade blanket and immediately

0: string theory right there. That's crazy.
1: Wow.
2: Remember the story from like 5 years ago? There was somebody, they were going through childhood pictures.
0: Yes, yeah.
2: And they discovered that in the back, they were on vacation, I think at Disney or somewhere.
0: Yes.
2: And in the back, they saw their spouse and his or her family when they were kids.
0: Yes, yes. Well, yeah, that's the red string theory, which is basically like the person that you're meant to be with, like your soulmate, you'll be in they'll always be in your life in some way. They're always around in your life. It's background of pictures or like, but you guys didn't come together at the right time until it was like the perfect moment.
1: When Scott and I started dating, I went back and looked at a bunch of pictures from when I worked from him.
0: Yeah.
1: In every picture, we are standing side by side.
0: No way. That's crazy.
1: I would show, did you do that on purpose? And he's like, no. I mean, like we'd be, say we were backstage. One of the pictures was me, him. I think it might have been Blake Shelton or someone. I don't know. We were all backstage, a bunch of us. And he and I were standing side by side. And then I got to looking at other pictures. And in every single one of them, we were standing side by side.
2: The universe is absolutely wild.
1: It is. Mm-hmm. All right, Lauren, what you got?
0: Okay. This is just such a crazy story. So a Florida couple who went through IVF just found out that the baby that they gave birth to isn't genetically theirs. For neither the moms or the dads.
1: This is so, you hear this happening, it's so scary.
0: Yes, so they went through the fertility clinic to have the baby and everything seemed normal up until their daughter was born in December. And they realized something didn't add up. The baby didn't resemble them at all, was a completely different skin color. They did genetic testing and then when doctors confirmed the truth, the embryo was implanted with somebody else's.
1: Oh.
0: It was a full-on IVF mix-up. So she carried the baby, bonded with the baby. They did everything they were told. Thankfully, the baby was born perfectly healthy, no problems at all, but just biologically just wasn't their child.
2: It's her husband's because they added that to it, but it's not her egg. No, so
0: I don't think it's either. Yeah,
2: Wait, so it already had been fertilized?
0: I believe so.
1: Probably. Yes.
2: Wow. Yeah. Okay.
0: So I don't think it's either of theirs.
1: Because the woman is always the one that runs out of eggs before the guy runs out of his.
0: Yeah.
2: Well, I know that, but I don't know whether I don't know whether they fertilized it after they thawed out the egg. I don't know how they do that. Or they fertilize it, then put it.
1: Yeah, that's a good point. I don't either.
0: They
1: didn't know.
0: They just said it's not biologically not theirs. I think if it wasn't just her, like if it's still his, I think they would have said it just biologically wasn't hers.
2: God,
0: because they keep saying theirs.
2: Yes. Okay.
0: So they tracked down the biological parents. After months of legal drama, both families have now reached an agreement, and the couple is keeping the baby.
2: They both are keeping those babies, even though biologically.
1: Yes. Wow.
2: That's so interesting.
0: Yeah.
2: They don't want to swap them.
1: I would want to swap. So interesting. Text us. What would y'all do?
0: I think I would swap too, but they have been granted permanent.
2: Say that, Marcus. We need that for something else.
0: They've been granted permanent custody and they say they form such a strong emotional bond. They can't imagine life any other way. The biological parents are choosing to stay private, but both sides reportedly want to keep a relationship and handle this as respectfully as possible. Yeah. So this opens up a huge conversation. Who is the real parent? Is it the DNA? Like, is the doctor who did this going to get in trouble? There's so many.
1: How did it get
0: crazy? How did it get messed up? Like, and also,
1: so many questions.
0: I'd love to know how many times this has happened in the past where it's got mixed up, but there wasn't a huge. This obviously was the biggest difference, a totally different skin color from the parents.
1: Had the baby not had a different skin color, would they have not even known?
0: Exactly. Yes.
2: I'm excited to see the message here, swap or not. And by the way, if you do text us swap, make sure you delete that because your spouse will be really confused later. Okay.
0: My biggest problem with swapping, I would want to know, besides obviously, yes, I gave birth to this baby and the emotional bond and everything like that. You don't know how the other couple, like how they handled their pregnancy.
1: Like how did she take care of herself?
0: Did she take care of herself? Did she take care of
1: did she smoke? Did she drink?
0: Exactly.
1: Yeah, exactly.
0: Huge health risk there. It's just, what a crazy, crazy story.
2: Oh, message is already coming in right now. People talking about, let's see. My wife and I did an IVF cycle and had my son. And then 2 years later, I had a frozen embryo. Okay, I had a frozen embryo and had my daughter. Okay.
1: Interesting.
2: Somebody else said it sounds like a movie. Yep, I would agree.
0: Yeah.
2: I would agree.
0: How crazy. But wait, that's all.
2: Stream Kincaid in Dallas completely free
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18: I'm Kincaid.
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18: We're back, Kincaid and Dallas.
20: Kincaid and Dallas, I'm warning you this morning. My little secret, it's extra juicy. There's pulp. There's pulp. There's
19: so there's pulp?
20: I couldn't strain it.
19: Do you
20: there's
19: like
20: so
19: pulp?
20: Much.
19: It gets stuck in your teeth. You know?
20: I didn't used to as a child, but now as an adult.
19: You do. Oh, see, I love pulp. Oh.
20: Yeah.
19: Yeah.
20: Now I thrive on the pulp.
19: Yeah. I'd rather like sometimes suck an orange and like eat the pulp like that instead of drink orange juice. Wow.
20: Marcus, I might need that for later. Go ahead and say that.
19: It's so good.
20: Here's a little taste of what's coming up.
21: He's acting the exact same way that he did when he was cheating on his wife.
19: Oh.
20: There is so much here, and I'm just going to say one word. Karma.
19: Yep.
20: My little secret is next.

0: Kate in Dallas. My little secret.
1: Okay, my little secret is I know my husband is cheating on me because he's acting the exact same way that he did when he was cheating on his wife with me.
2: Oh my gosh.
3: Well, once a cheater, always a cheater.
2: So you had met him when he was with somebody else. Are you now the second wife?
1: I am his second wife. He did leave his wife for me. And I was single at the time. He was married. And we just hit it off and we fell in love. And now and I know he acted this way with her. He was like distant, and anytime I come into the room, he grabs his phone.
3: Oh, girl. That is such a telltale sign right there.
1: Yeah, and I just feel that it's some kind of karma.
3: Yeah.
1: You know, or that it is karma. I should have seen this coming. I should have known. It wasn't right, and now I'm going to go through it.
2: What convinced you that he was a keeper and that, you know, it wouldn't end up kind of going the same way when you first met him? Or were you just that hoping for the best and just kind of naive to the whole thing?
1: Well, I really thought we were in love. I thought it was a stronger connection. It sounded like it was. And he said he would leave his wife and he wanted to be with me, and he did that. So it wasn't, we didn't date for that long. A changed person. There were some things, you know, that I felt like his relationship with his wife, what he told me sounded like, yeah, it didn't make sense for them to be together. So I just thought with what we had, it was really special and it was real.
3: Yeah. Let me tell you a little secret. When you go through this divorce, I assume that you're probably going to divorce him.
2: Well, you don't have proof yet. This is all you just seeing signs. You haven't talked to him. You haven't confronted him.
3: Yeah. If you find out it's for sure, when you go through that divorce, you're going to find out so much that he was lying to you about. You're just going to go, what? How was I that naive?
2: It's almost like you've experienced this one, two, possibly 3.5 times.
3: No, just once.
2: Just once. Okay, got it. I'm sorry you're going through this, but karma has no heart.
3: Yeah, I'm so sorry.
2: I'm sorry. It ain't fine.
1: Thank you.
2: But now we're invested. When do you think you might confront him? When's a good time to sit there and have that awkward conversation and just kind of lay it out there? When do you think you might do this?
1: Oh, can you tell me when a good time is? Because I really don't know.
3: There's no time like the present. I mean,
2: yeah, it could be great if you could do it today and call us back soon and let us know what happened. Any chance that when you feel comfortable, I'm sorry, but you're now sort of questionable entertainment.
3: Yeah.
2: Is there any chance that you could call us?
1: I mean, that's true. Yeah. I mean, we could do that. I mean, you're my support system now,
2: okay,
1: right?
2: Okay, well, we'd love the support of closure. So I'm so sorry. Will you call us back?
1: Sure. I'll give you guys a call back.
2: Good luck, and I hope it's nothing. I hope that we're all just inventing something, but I fear for the
3: worst. Where there's smoke, there's fire, Kincaid.
2: I smell burning flesh. Mm.

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George Burge, Luke Bryan, one of my new favorites, Ride, Ride, Ride. 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I'm Megan Marie with your chance to go see Kenny Chesney in Vegas at the Sphere. 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Good luck. Yeah.

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1: 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And Brad Paisley, I'm Going to Miss Her, the Fishing Song, at number three. 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

Josh Ross. Hate how you look at his Cat Country 95.1. I'm Megan Marie. Want to go see Kenny Chesney at the Sphere in Las Vegas this summer? 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
1: Playing football in college probably taught me some accountability, you know, as an 18-year-old kid, having to, you know, make yourself get up and go to class and go to practice as opposed to your parents, you know, making you do it, you know, and having a country music career is kind of the same way, you know, nobody's making you go to these shows and show up at these early mornings and traveling like I am. It's kind of like you can have a career as big as you want to.

That was Riley Green, Think As You Drunk. It's your Music Plus. Southern Colorado.

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Cat Country 95.1. It's Megan Marie. It's a hot one out there. High of 98 here in the Springs. 103 for the high down in Pueblo. And it's probably going to feel hotter than that. So sunscreen, hydration, you know the drill.

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1: That song always makes me so happy. Zach Brown Band, Homegrown, it is Cat Country 95.1. They're going to be at Red Rocks this fall. Got a lot of great shows coming to the area. 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

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Love that song. Perfect summer vibe there. It is Cat Country 95.1. I'm Megan Marie. Saturday night, Falcon Stadium, the United States Air Force Academy as PBR Space Cowboys, Tim McGraw and Pro Bowl Riding. What? Your chance to win is coming up in a few minutes with a midday.

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0: Holmes. That's his latest Be By You on Cat Country 95.1. It's Megan Marie midday giveaway time. This is not a drill. Tim McGraw, Pro Bowl riding, PBR Space Cowboys, Saturday night, Falcon Stadium, United States Air Force Academy, right here in the Springs. It's all brought to you by the United States Space Force. And yeah, got your chance to win tickets for this Saturday night right now with the midday giveaway. So all you got to do is text me your favorite Tim McGraw song to 719-715-0951. Again, that is your favorite Tim McGraw song to 719-715-0951 to win. Good luck.
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2: Got a crash with the right lane blocked. Academy northbound after Parkmore Village Drive, bunching it up pretty good there. Same deal, Flint Ridge, south of Vickers. That crash is bunching it up as well. No other stalls or accidents reported, but time of day volume is going to get you everywhere. I'm Coyote, that's traffic.
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16: A better life with Dr. Sanjay Gupta.
17: Did you know that almost half the vegetables and more than three quarters of the fruit that we eat in this country come from just one state, California? Yeah, it's true. And according to a new report by the Environmental Working Group, a health advocacy organization, a lot of this produce is tainted with PFAS, which are sometimes referred to as forever chemicals. Why? Well, the EPA says pesticides keep America's food supply safe, abundant, and affordable. And of course, these chemicals are used in every state, not just California. Now, if you are worried, though, about how much you're consuming, the best thing to do is to buy organic produce, if and when you can. Organic or not, you should rinse all fruits and vegetables under running water. Don't use any soap. And as one epidemiologist told us, use a brush on sturdier items like carrots, potatoes, and cucumbers. I'm Dr. Sanjay Gupta, helping you live a better life.
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23: 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From the 11 Alert Team at KKTV, here's Southern Colorado's most accurate forecast.
24: Lots of sunshine today with only a few clouds popping back up later this afternoon and evening. A little bit of a breeze sometimes with elevated fire danger because it's going to be hot. Record temperatures possible in the upper 90s. The KKTV 11 Alert Weather, I'm meteorologist Kevin Bloomberg.

day, Potts Farm was a place to go. Load a truck up, hit the dirt road. Jump the barbed wire, spread the word. Light the bonfire and call the girls. 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Jack and Jim were a few good men. 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Better watch out for the boys in blue. And all this small town, he said, she said. Ain't it funny how rumors spread? 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Man, that talk is getting old. You better mind your business, man. Watch your mouth. 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I'm tired of talking, man. Y'all ain't listening. Them old dudes.

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It's Megan Marie. This song always makes me just really hungry. Makes me want fried chicken strips. The gas station kind of the best, okay? Trust me on this. I would know.

Country 95.1. It's Megan Marie. Congratulations to Gina. Won today's midday giveaway. Tickets to go see Tim McGraw and Pro Bowl riding Saturday night. PBR Space Cowboys, Falcon Stadium. Next chance to win after 3 p.m. with the Ride Home with Roger.

0: Allison Lynch, Jelly Roll Chevrolet, Cat Country 95.1. It's Megan Marie, one of the big stories this week, of course. Jelly Roll filing for divorce from Bunny XO. They've been married for 10 years. Not sure what happened there. He said it's a private matter, just irreconcilable differences. I don't know if it was the IVF, because that is very stressful. Or maybe Jelly Roll just lost the weight, got his teeth done. I mean, the same thing happened to Zach Brown. They had like a glow up, and then next thing you know, they move on. So nobody really knows at this point. Just wishing them both all the best.
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2: Got a crash with the right lane blocked. Academy northbound after Parkmore Village Drive, bunching it up pretty good there. Same deal, Flint Ridge, south of Vickers. That crash is bunching it up as well. No other stalls or accidents reported, but time of day volume is going to get you everywhere. I'm Coyote, that's traffic.
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Riley Green, Change My Mind, Gay Country 95.1. 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

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It's Megan Marie. Did you hear about this? McDonald's bringing back their delicious fried apple pie. They haven't had it since 1992, and I haven't had happiness since. Okay, maybe that's exaggerating, but still. It's some good stuff. Starting June 23rd, you'll be able to give it a try for 3 weeks.

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It's Megan Marie Boots and Brew is going to be at the Phil Long Music Hall with Larry Fleet. 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

Colorado's Cat Country 95.1, the new TikTok trend, blue hot dogs. People are boiling them in blue Gatorade to give them a different color. I don't think I could do it. Like, I'm sorry. I like my food the regular color. I'm weird like that. It's Jordan Davis on Cat Country.

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0: 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Here's Southern Colorado's most accurate forecast.
1: Sunny and very hot today with highs in the 90s and low 100s as we track heat advisories and elevated fire danger throughout southern Colorado. Winds will also be quite gusty with gusts up to 35 miles per hour. With your KKTV Alert weather, I'm meteorologist Roy Rusk.

95.1. It's Megan Marie with another chance to go see Kenny Chesney live in Las Vegas at the Sphere, his big residency this summer. Airfare, hotel tickets, VIP extras for you and a guest. 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

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I kind of really want one, too. They sold out pretty much immediately, but they'll have more in stock starting tomorrow. 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Just a heads up.

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6: If you're caring for an aging parent, you may feel quite often that you're alone in what you're doing. But you're not. Not by a long shot. According to a new report by the Pew Research Center, 10% of U.S. adults are caring for a parent over age 65. Millions more are caring for a spouse or partner 65 or older. Beyond the sheer numbers, this report, perhaps unsurprisingly, found a major difference in caregiver well-being between men and women. One psychologist we spoke to suggested thinking 5 years in the future and imagining where you are right now. Will you be glad you took something on, or regretful that you didn't? You also need to cut yourself some slack, he said, especially women. Don't try to shoulder all of the burden by yourself. You might need to ask for help before you burn out. You'll be so glad you did.

Cat Country 95.1. It's Megan Marie getting out of here. Going to go bake in that sun, I guess. It is hot out there. Record temperatures for the area. So hydrate, sunscreen. You know what to do. Got the ride home with Roger next. He's got another chance for you to go check out PBR Space Cowboys with Tim McGraw, pro bull riding. That is after 3 o'clock. Listen to win.

Zimmerman with Chevy Silverado. Welcome into the show. You're riding home with Roger on Colorado's Cat Country 95. What? It is a hot one outside today. It is definitely summer here in Southern Colorado. All right, let's get the show started with more

0: Riding home with Roger on Colorado's Cat Country 95.1. You've probably heard me mention maybe a time or 200 to download our free Cat Country 95.1 app presented by Diversus Health, because we do exclusive contesting on there. Like earlier today, we had a secret contest to win tickets to go see Tim McGraw this Saturday at Falcon Stadium. The only way you would have known about it and been able to enter is if you had the app and you have notifications enabled. 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By the way, you can open it up. I'll tell you about this one. You can win your way into Phil Long Music Hall. I mean, what's better than a Phil Long Music Hall night, right? And you can go see Larry Fleet. We're giving those away right now on the Cat Country 95.1 app presented by Diversus Health. You're riding home with Roger on Colorado's Cat Country 95.1.
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12: A better life with Dr. Sanjay Gupta.
13: Did you know that almost half the vegetables and more than three quarters of the fruit that we eat in this country come from just one state, California? Yeah, it's true. And according to a new report by the Environmental Working Group, a health advocacy organization, a lot of this produce is tainted with PFAS, which are sometimes referred to as forever chemicals. Why? Well, the EPA says pesticides keep America's food supply safe, abundant, and affordable. And of course, these chemicals are used in every state, not just California. Now, if you are worried, though, about how much you're consuming, the best thing to do is to buy organic produce, if and when you can. Organic or not, you should rinse all fruits and vegetables under running water. Don't use any soap. And as one epidemiologist told us, use a brush on sturdier items like carrots, potatoes, and cucumbers. I'm Dr. Sanjay Gupta, helping you live a better life.
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5: Temperatures will be cooler for your Wednesday night compared to last night. 50s and low 60s across Southern Colorado. Tomorrow, much cooler temperatures are ahead as well, and seasonal temperatures are expected with a little bit of wind. With your KKTV 11 Alert weather, I'm meteorologist Josephine Sage.

Megan Maroney with Medicine. 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

0: You're riding home with Roger on Colorado's Cat Country 95.1. We've been talking about it this Saturday over at Falcon Stadium. The PBR Space Cowboys presented by the U.S. Space Force. Of course, we are excited for Chris Jansen at Falcon Stadium. We are excited for Tim McGraw at Falcon Stadium. But that's not all you're going to get to see at the show. You're also going to see some of the best athletes around, like Austin Richardson, who joins me right now from PBR. Austin, for somebody who hasn't seen an event yet, and they're going this Saturday over to Falcon Stadium and they want to check out all the country music, what can they expect from PBR?
1: Yeah, I mean, it's some of the best bulls in the world, best bull riders in the world as well. I mean, it's just going to be an exciting event, especially celebrating the 250 year of the United States. You know, it's going to be awesome. It's going to be a great party and a bunch of bull rides.
0: And Austin, you mentioned it's for the 250th celebration in the United States of America. Throughout the event, there's going to be military tributes, which is like such a big deal to us here in Southern Colorado. We're such a military-centric community, and it mentions like flyovers and parachute landing and just a drone show and all kinds of fun stuff from the U.S. Space Force to celebrate America. For you, what does it mean to be able to go out and perform in front of a big crowd and compete, but also to do it with this backdrop, knowing that you're doing it to celebrate the country?
1: Yeah, I mean, we wouldn't be here in the United States without our military and with everybody involved. I mean, it's just a great celebration. It's going to be a great time. I'm very fortunate to be able to ride in this event with everything going on. It's going to be great, and I hope everybody gets to come out and be a part of it.
0: It's going to be a great time. Again, this Saturday over at Falcon Stadium, PBR Space Cowboys, presented by the U.S. Space Force. If you don't have tickets yet, just go to our website, catcountry951.com. You'll see the link right on the homepage to grab those tickets and go Saturday night. You get to see Tim McGraw, you get to see Chris Jansen, and the main event, you get to see our guy Austin here competing as well. Hey Austin, thanks for giving us the time. Best of luck to you on Saturday. Safe travels, and we look forward to seeing you on Saturday here in Olympic City, USA.
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0: there's Megan Maroney with Beautiful Things. I'm giving away tickets to see Megan this Sunday. Let me run you through the whole itinerary going on this weekend. It's a busy one. All right, so Saturday, 11 to 3, I'll be at Texas T-Bone Steakhouse and Famous Dave's Barbecue for their fourth annual All-Star Barbecue Cook-Off. 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So stop by, see us, Texas T-Bone Steakhouse, Famous Dave's Barbecue, Saturday, 11 to 3. Saturday night, PBR Space Cowboys over at Falcon Stadium with Tim McGraw. You want to win a pair of tickets? I got a pair of tickets you can win. Here's how you enter to win them. You got to text me, 719-715-0951. Here's the question I'm asking today. Tim McGraw has been in multiple football movies. He was in The Blind Side. He was in Friday Night Lights. I want to know what your favorite football movie ever is. 719-715-0951. That will enter you to win those Tim McGraw tickets for Saturday. Then Sunday, Father's Day, I will be at the Big R Broadmoor location from 10 a.m. until noon, giving away tickets to either Dierks Bentley or Megan Maroney. It's your choice, plus a $100 Big R gift card. 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

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You're riding home with Roger on Colorado's Cat Country 95.1. Here's Bailey Zimmerman.

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2: 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While we have no reports of stalls or accidents up and down I-25, Union, Austin Bluffs, Powers, Academy, Dublin, Stetson Hills, Fillmore, Woodman, pretty much no matter where you are, very heavy volume across town. Of course, we'll keep you updated. I'm Coyote. That's traffic.
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7: A better life with Dr. Sanjay Gupta.
8: Heart disease is still the leading cause of death here in the United States and around the world. But what if there was something you could do earlier in life to reduce the odds of becoming a statistic? Well, here in the United States, tens of millions of adults already take a statin to lower their cholesterol. But new guidance put out by the American College of Cardiology and the American Heart Association now emphasize that treating high cholesterol sooner could significantly reduce a person's lifetime risk of heart attack or stroke. How early are we talking? In your 30s, believe it or not. Of course, you need to talk to your doctor about whether statins are right for you, but you should know that the evidence is really starting to stack up that shows the earlier you get a jump on reducing lifelong exposure to plaque-causing lipids and lipoproteins, the better the odds are going to be for you. Make sure you get your cholesterol checked. That's the first step. I'm Dr. Sanjay Gupta, helping you live a better life.
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2: Temperatures will be cooler for your Wednesday night compared to last night. 50s and low 60s across southern Colorado. Tomorrow, much cooler temperatures are ahead as well, and seasonal temperatures are expected with a little bit of wind. With your KKTV 11 Alert weather, I'm meteorologist Josephine Sage.

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It's completely free. We do exclusive contesting on there. Like, if you'd like to win your way over to Phil Long Music Hall for an awesome night with Larry Fleet, that show's going to be coming up on June 25th. All right, here's George Burge and Luke Bryan with Ride, Ride, Ride as you're riding home with Roger on Colorado's Cat Country 95.1.

There's Chris Jansen. He is going to be a part of the PBR Space Cowboys show this Saturday at Falcon Stadium. I'm giving away tickets. You got to text me your favorite football movie ever. 719-715-0951. That'll enter you to win to go see Tim McGraw and Chris Jansen at Falcon Stadium. You're riding in with Roger on Colorado's Cat Country 95.1. Here's Morgan.

Riding Home with Roger on Colorado's Cat Country 95.1. The Colorado State Fair is going to be here before you know it. Coming up in August, one of the big acts there, this guy, Dylan Scott. Here he is with What'll Never Have.

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9: While we have no reports of stalls or accidents up and down I-25, Union, Austin Bluffs, Powers, Academy, Dublin, Stetson Hills, Fillmore, Woodman, pretty much no matter where you are, very heavy volume across town. Of course, we'll keep you updated. I'm Coyote, that's traffic.
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0: Kent and Coetzel with Rocky Mountain Low, and both of those guys are going to be in the Rocky Mountains. Corey will be opening for Eric Church during one of his Red Rock shows. Co is going to be coming to Red Rocks in the fall. Also coming to the area, this guy, Riley Green, he's going to be at Fiddler's in September. You're riding home with Roger on Colorado's Cat Country 95.1.
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Morgan. It's your Red Gnome with Roger on Colorado's Cat Country 95.1 on this day 10 years ago. So June 17th, 2016, Finding Dory hit theaters. My daughter still watches that one all the time. She loves Dory. All right, here's John Party.

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2: Yeah, I'm excited about The Voice. 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I think that's what I would

0: 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It's your Music Plus. 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
1: 95.1. The two right lanes are blocked. Austin Bluff southbound at Dublin. Got that crash Garden of the Gods at Chestnut. And the right lane's blocked. Power southbound at South Carefree Circle. And watch for the crash Union at Vickers. Everything else, time of day, heavy volume. I'm Coyote. That's traffic.
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13: Temperatures will be cooler for your Wednesday night compared to last night. 50s and low 60s across southern Colorado. Tomorrow, much cooler temperatures are ahead as well, and seasonal temperatures are expected with a little bit of wind. With your KKTV 11 Alert weather, I'm meteorologist Josephine Sage.

There's Morgan with Don't We. You're riding home with Roger on Colorado's Cat Country 95.1. The Rockies will look to make it two wins in a row up at Wrigley against the Chicago Cubs. First pitch scheduled for 6:05. Here's Jason Aldean.

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